Well, to me, this is just interesting. Have you ever wondered what Christian music sounded like before you were born? Maybe a little bit like this. 1968, the Edwin Hawkins Singers. This wasn't the Christian music charts. This was

Washed is such an encouraging song because it really does remind us that what Jesus did on the cross with his blood is once and for all and can take away all of our shame and our guilt and our condemnation. So if you're listening today and you need freedom from something, I want to let you know it's found in the blood of Jesus that washes you. And I'm clean.

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0: The beginning of last semester, the family was making their arrangements to, as soon as we hit summer, we're going to fly to Hawaii together, have some great time. They were all going to go together, but it turned out, they found this out at the beginning of the semester, that Jenna was not going to be able to make the flight with her family. They went through the motions of, well, okay, she's an adult. She's traveled alone. It'll be okay. For Jenna, you know, the family left without her. She was going to meet him in Hawaii. It was kind of a lonely trip to the airport after packing. It was lonely, you know, walking through the terminal and getting to her gate. Kind of lonely getting on the plane when it was her turn. She went up the aisle and she figured out where she was supposed to sit. And as she began to sit, the guy who was next to the window in the window seat, it looked like his phone was recording or something. Just before she got creeped out, the guy looked up and it was Dad. And you can't believe how fast Jenna went from I'm traveling game face to that beaming recognition of somebody I love and who loves me is here with me. And that is how we do family.
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0: Well, if you're ever stuck before Mother's Day and you don't know what to get her and time is running out, I just thought if there's ever something to ask artificial intelligence, you know, AI, thought I'd put the question to it. What are some Mother's Day ideas for a mom with adult children?
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0: Even though it doesn't seem like there's much of a shortage of Christians that don't seem to have a sense of humor, there are more than enough people to make up for it, including Mike Goodwin.
1: I called this woman from my church. I didn't realize it at the time, but I found out that she was a part-time Christian. Yeah. And I apparently called her on her day off. Yeah. Yeah. Yeah. She answered the phone with an attitude. She was like, who in the blank is this? And how did you get this blankety blank number? And I was a little taken aback because I don't curse out loud. You know, I keep it on the inside. So I said, this is Brother Goodwin from the church. That's how you say it.

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2: Today I've got so much to be thankful for.
1: This is my song, Thankful, and I hope as you listen to it, you're reminded of the simple things that we take for granted, and I hope by the end of it, you're put in a place of gratitude, of thanksgiving. And I actually heard that the brain can't be anxious and grateful at the same time. I don't know where that stat is, but you can double check it. So I hope that you are put into that state and ultimately tuned into the Lord, who is the greatest reason for gratitude that we take the most for granted. Yeah, thank you, Jesus, and thank you, Jesus, for everybody who's listening right now.
2: I've got so much to be thankful for.
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0: 'cause you're good.
1: I have been married long enough that I know my wife well enough, and she knows me well enough that when something like Mother's Day rolls around, especially since all of our kids, we have only one left in the house, I'm going to make sure the one that's left in the house has all the pressure to take care of Mom. But seriously, I love her and I want to take care of Susan Jill. I'm going to find a place of sacrifice this weekend. It's probably going to be in a fabric store. You know, it takes a while to kind of build up your mind and your mental resistance to know you can do this. And if I'm really courageous, I will go in with her.

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2: The story behind the song, Alleluia. Here's Chris from Elevation Worship.
3: I didn't wake up today by accident. I've been gifted another day by God, and I get to choose what to do with it. And this song shouts, I came to praise. That's why I woke up today.
4: I came to praise. That's why I woke up today.
3: So no matter what I'm walking through, God is worthy. No matter how I'm feeling, He's still faithful, and He deserves my praise.

0: Not too long ago, the Surgeon General said that we have a loneliness epidemic underway, and that affects your health in every single way possible. And it's one thing to realize, man, sometimes I'm lonely, even in a crowd, right? However, it's not so much about that we are lonely. The bigger question is, what can we do about it? Andrew Huberman, Diary of a CEO on Overcoming That Loneliness.
1: One of the most powerful things anyone can do, believe it or not, is to have someone each morning that they text good morning to. I know this is going to sound trivial, corny, and I'm happy to take the heat on this one. Find a friend, and in particular, men who lack friends completely, because there's a greater percentage of those, although it's certainly the case that many young women and women are lonely as well. Find someone who you can communicate with each morning. Just a good morning text. Seriously, this is one of the most powerful things you can do, to check in with another member of your species each morning. You don't have to have conversation. You don't have to talk about what you're going to do each day. Knowing that someone else out there in the world cares about us each morning when we wake up makes us feel incredibly part of the tribe.
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0: Well, it was the most brutal car wash I had ever gone through until I learned the truth of it. Mike was behind the wheel. I was sitting on the passenger side in the back. Two other guys were in the car, too. We were going through the car wash to clean up the radio station van. While we're in that car wash, you know, the kind with the rollers and stuff, I noticed the rollers were kind of sideways. And man, that van was just bouncing around. Mike was hanging onto the steering wheel with saucer-sized eyes. He turned around and he looked at me. And as soon as our eyes met, I knew that there was something extraordinary going on. There was soap covering all the windows. And then we had somebody yelling at us, "Earthquake, earthquake, get out, get out." And so we backed out of the car wash. And as the soap slowly slid down the windows, I could see that the telephone poles and all the wires were still bouncing up and down. Mike said he thought a bunch of sumo wrestlers were on the corners of all the car, thinking that maybe they were playing a practical joke. It had a magnitude of 6.3, and they called it the Nisqually quake.
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0: Well, hi there. Who's this and where are you calling from?
1: Josie from the freeway.
0: Hey, what can we do for you?
1: Well, you know, talking about moms, and I have this really cute little bear that somebody gave me, and it says, "Mirror, mirror on the wall, I am my mother after all." And when I was younger, I never wanted to be like my mom, and now, you know, I just adore her. So, you know, we do become them.
0: It's funny what a few years of experience and a lot of love will do.
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angry. Son of God hanging on a hill. Hell was my destiny. The crowd was shouting, crucify. Could have come from these lips of mine.

It was Mercy Me's second biggest ever song behind I Can Only Imagine, or at least the part of it that they kind of reprised at the end. If you recently saw their movie, I Can Only Imagine 2, it tells some of the story about it, but it doesn't tell about the original writer, Horatio Stafford. In 1873, he and his wife and four daughters, they were going to go across the ocean and they were going to be in England. And at the very last minute, Horatio, the dad, he said, well, I'll catch the next ship. You guys go without me and I will meet you there. He read it in the newspaper. The ship went down. And then he got a cryptic text. Well, we call it a text. It was a telegram. And his wife simply said, survived alone. He was overwhelmed with grief. He knew his wife, Sarah, would feel the same way. So he caught the next ship going to England so he could be with his wife and they could grieve together. And while he was on the voyage, the captain pointed out the approximate location where he had lost his daughters. That was when he found solace in his faith in Jesus. And from the very depths of his soul, he wrote a song that echoes through the centuries called It Is Well with My Soul.

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0: Well, of course we love mom.
1: Marshawna was sharing about hers, Marsha, and said, my mom started momhood at a really early age. She was almost a teen mom, raising both my brother and sister, and then later on there were other kids, and I was the last born. Said she watched her mom being a bail bondsman, you know, somebody who provides the funds for people to get out of jail. As busy as she was doing that job, because she was the only person providing the income, she took care of every conference at school, was there at all the games, and gave up so many of her weekends. More than anything, she said, my mom showed me how to trust in the Lord and rely on Him for everything. Mom's greatest legacy is when the kids want to grow up and be like she was.
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0: 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This Southern belle, Emma Beans, she's got some people smarts.
1: 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How they act, how they treat people, what they do when they think nobody's watching. 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That's selective. And have you ever been around somebody and suddenly your whole mood just changes? If peace went out the door when they walked in, pay attention. Because that ain't random. That's your heart picking up on something that your mind hadn't caught yet.
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5: 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They tremble at the name of Jesus every time.
4: I wrote this song with a couple of close friends, and it really comes from a journey of battling depression and anxiety through different seasons of my life. The enemy has tried to attack my mind, but I've learned there is real power in the name of Jesus. When his name is spoken, darkness has to leave. This song is a declaration that fear doesn't win and lies don't get the final say. If you've been fighting battles in your mind too, I hope this song reminds you that there's hope and there's freedom. This is my new song, Demons.

0: There's a friend of mine who rode an elevator once, and she was on her way up, and her mind was just like wandering. And then the elevators open on the wrong floor, and right across the hallway, there was a mirror, and her mom was looking back at her. And then the door shut, and she went, "That's me. I've become my mom." Well, Kathleen's on the phone with us. What's your story?
1: Oh, I have started calling everybody dear.
0: Well, that's a little bit better than hun.
1: Oh, I okay.
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2: Psalm 63 talks about God's love being better than life. And that is so true. When I think of the goodness of Jesus and all that he has done for me, I can't help but praise God. And this song, Worthy of It All, just puts it all in perspective. He's worthy of all of our praise, all of our strength. The Bible instructs us to love him with all of our heart, soul, and mind. Why? Because he deserves nothing less. He is worthy of it all.

0: moms.
1: You can't help but love them. Eduardo was just sharing about his mom. She is the reason why I know how to love my wife. Mom is a woman who has sacrificed so much for her husband and then her kid. And when I say I learned to love from my mother, what that means is that for years, she never really thought about herself. And Eduardo saw her always taking care of everyone around her in her life and said this particular time she had a traumatic head injury. She fell off the steps and never told anyone. She just recently fell down again and they found the old wound when they were doing the scan. Prayers up. She's in a rehab center. Eduardo says she's getting stronger and I hope she gets out by this Saturday so my family and I can celebrate Mom's Day with her.

Start your day with Kevin and Taylor in the morning. It's the Dave Ramsey Show from 1 till 4. Doug and Jamie will take you home afternoon drive. And it's Penny keeping the faith evenings on Glory 97.

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1: Hallelujah. How many of us could say this about our moms? Corey was just sharing about her mom, Pat, said, she's the most self-sacrificing person I know. Every week she helps me cook at my youth group, hosts mini church. She homeschooled both me and my brother while having a full-time job. She's done everything in her power to help me and my brother come closer to Jesus. She said this summer she is finally going to fulfill her lifelong dream of doing missionary work in Peru. She grew up in Peru, and she wants to go back. Moms everywhere being like that, who sacrifice everything for someone else, their children, so that they can have all of the advantages. And hopefully mom will get that payoff, because love wins.
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0: 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Men who do this live 5 years longer than men who don't. 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

0: The impossible question. Men who do this live 5 years longer than men who don't. So what is it they're doing?
1: How about praying?
2: Getting married?
3: Eat fruit.
0: Not eating fruit. 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So what are the men who are doing it? How are they doing it? How are they living longer? What is it?
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0: Intriguing. This is one that comes from someone just known as the Dreamer. And they said that while everyone will fall in love with her smile, she waits for the one that falls in love with her scars.
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0: There are some things in life that are just truly a gift. Hey, I'm Heather. I'm so glad you're here. I have three kids, 22, 21, and 19. The two older ones, they live in different states than we do. And our son, who's 21, he actually is active military. And he's not overseas. He's shoreside. But we talked to him the other night. And it was just so fun to hear. And he's on the intelligence side of things, so we can't talk about his job. But he's doing some things with other Navy people, and he's going to church. And I just love to catch up with my kids like that.
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2: I didn't wake up today by accident. 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And this song shouts, I came to praise. 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
3: I came to praise. 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

0: It's pretty cool when you can see the kids in your life surpass you in their wisdom and in their maturity. Hey, I'm Heather. I have a 19-year-old son, and he and I were talking about how he was raised and some of the things that I did and how that worked and how it didn't work. It was really good conversation. But one of the things that he was talking to me about was kind of like worldview and how when you look at the world as if there is no God, you feel this stress, this fear, this strife, like, oh, what's going to happen? I don't know. You know, there's so many uncertainties. But when you look at this world through the lens of there's a good God who's in charge, who's on its throne, that fear dissipates. And I was like, yep, absolutely. I mean, I'm just in awe that that is where he's at 19.
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0: Hey, I'm Heather. 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

0: You may be a lot. I know I am sometimes. Hey, Mother. I'm glad you're here. You might be a double shot espresso. Mm-hmm. And some people might not like that. I felt that before. But you know what? For other people, you're going to be just the right amount. And that was a good reminder for me because I feel like I want everyone to like me. You know, that's just a struggle I have. And it's like, no, it's okay that I'm not someone's favorite thing.
1: Hey, this is Sherry. I want to encourage you to do something. If you've heard Brandt talking about Cure, I highly recommend finding out more about it yourself. 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

I wanna dance like David, I wanna faith like Paul, I wanna sing like Silas tearing down the prison walls. 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

0: are times when being liked can't be the top priority. I'm glad you're here. My name is Heather. I was talking to my 19-year-old about this and about whether or not he was always happy with me when he was growing up and, you know, what he felt when we would discipline or take things away. And I said, did you ever feel like, you know, you didn't like me? And he was like, oh yeah, all the time. He's like, because you were holding me accountable. He said, but looking back now, that was really what I needed. And I said, yeah, I said, I struggled with that. I wanted my kids to be quote unquote happy with me, but it was more important for them to know right from wrong, be held accountable, and to understand that there were things, consequences, you know, to their actions.
1: Okay. I'm about to

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0: If you have a graduate in your life, I've got a couple ideas for you. Hey, I'm Heather. Thanks for being here. This is one thing that I wish I would have done as a gift, especially for my daughter when she went to college, is like a nice carry-on piece of luggage. She had to travel a bit with her school, and she was a collegiate athlete, and so we ended up buying one, but it wasn't, you know, like as a gift. Also a nice backpack. Kids who go to college or even kids who are going off to jobs, a nice backpack to be able to carry their stuff in, that's a really good gift.
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0: are times you are very thankful that the kids in your life don't do something. Hey, I'm Heather. Thanks for being here. I have a friend who has teenagers, and I used to have teenagers. My kids are now 22, 21, and 19. One of her teenagers recently said to her, "Mom, I need to season the goulash because you didn't do it right last time." Okay. Now, goulash, if you don't know, is like tomato juice or tomato sauce and pasta and like, meat, beef, or turkey. The teenager decided to season it with pumpkin spice. Ooh! I said to my friend, "That is bad. I can't imagine even being okay with eating that."
1: What if it were you in need of a transfusion? 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
3: Psalm 63 talks about God's love being better than life. And that is so true. When I think of the goodness of Jesus and all that he has done for me, I can't help but praise God. And this song, Worthy of It All, just puts it all in perspective. He's worthy of all of our praise, all of our strength. The Bible instructs us to love him with all of our heart, soul, and mind. Why? Because he deserves nothing less. He is worthy of it all.

0: The kids in your life can have very unique responses to things. Thanks for being here. I'm glad you joined me. I'm Heather. My daughter is 22. She lives in another state. She's going to grad school, and she can track my location. I can also track her location via Find My Phone. And so I've been very intentional about trying to leave my phone in another room in the evening because I'm on a phone or computer, you know, like all day long. So about for an hour and a half, I just left the phone in the other room. So then I went to go get it to charge it, and she had called and left me a message. And her message was really funny. It was a video message from FaceTime, and she said, "I know you're at home. Why aren't you answering my call?" She said, "I miss you and I just wanted to talk." But I loved that FaceTime will allow you to leave that message, and that I got to see that.
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1: When it comes to the people in your life, are you calling out the good? Hey, I'm Heather. This is super important. I think it's easy for me, especially as a parent, to get into a rut of criticism and wanting to make sure that my kids understand how proud I am of them, the things that they're doing, that I appreciate their accomplishments, I appreciate their work, and just calling out the good things that I see in their life.

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0: are some things in this life that you think it shouldn't be this hard. Maybe I'm the problem. Hey, I'm Heather. Thanks for joining me. I have a home office and I finally just realized, I was like, I need to hang up some pictures. So I put up a picture of my son, who's in the military, my dad, who is in the military, and then our family. And then my daughter got me some really funny cat pictures. So we have two cats in our house, Ruby and Maze. And she kind of put them, like AI did really, into office settings. So I thought, I'm going to put those up. So the first picture hangers I got, they weren't like heavy enough. And so the pictures fell off the wall. Okay. So then the next ones I got, they had like a hook on them, but the hook didn't work for the picture frames that I had. Okay. So the third time's the charm, right? I'm hoping these ones that I got will work.
1: 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I think you're going to like it.
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1: Judgment, insinuation, it happens. I do it all the time. Hey, I'm Heather. Thanks for joining me. You know, I think most people are just doing the best they can. But that's not how I see it. I see it as, well, they should have done this and they should have done that. And, well, if they were thinking, they would do this.
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0: It is really good to be in community with other people. Thanks for being here. I'm Heather. James 5:16 says, confess your sins to each other and pray for each other so that you may be healed. The earnest prayer of a righteous person has great power and produces wonderful results. I had a friend remind me of that verse recently. She was talking to me about some stuff that she was struggling with, and I then shared some stuff with her. It was so good. Just to tell her, like, this is something I'm struggling with. And then I forgot about that verse, you know, that's exactly what James 5:16 talks about.
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1: Hey, this is Nate from Elevation Rhythm.

Washed is such an encouraging song because it really does remind us that what Jesus did on the cross with his blood is once and for all and can take away all of our shame and our guilt and our condemnation. So if you're listening today and you need freedom from something, I want to let you know it's found in the blood of Jesus that washes you. And I'm coming.

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Hey, I'm Heather. I'm glad you're here. Our son, who is 21, is currently active military. And although he is not in harm's way, we do just recently found out that one of his former classmates, a friend of his, just was deployed to the Strait of Hormuz. So I want to take a minute and just pray for all of our military personnel. God, thank you for watching over every single person, how every single person in this world matters to you. God, I pray for protection. I pray for wisdom. And I just pray that no one would lose their life because of this conflict. And God, I just pray for peace over the military personnel who are serving, peace and comfort over those who know that their loved one is in harm's way. In Jesus' name, amen.

0: A simple compliment can have a huge effect. I'm so glad you decided to join me. I'm Heather. Our son, who's 19, he still lives with us, and I make a few things. I don't think I'm a great cook, but he really likes food, and I make this thing called egg roll in a bowl, where it's like coleslaw mix, but you don't make coleslaw. It's just like the lettuce and the cabbage and the carrots, and then I put like onion in it, ginger, and I also put some sausage in it. He loves it, and the other day I made it, and he said, I told my friend about it. That is so good. I'm so glad. Would you make that? I filled my cup.
1: 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If something costs less, a lot less, but people are actually happier with it, that sounds like something to look into. 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
1: This is Josiah Queen, and this is the story behind my new song, Demons.
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1: I wrote this song with a couple of close friends, and it really comes from a journey of battling depression and anxiety through different seasons of my life. The enemy has tried to attack my mind, but I've learned there is real power in the name of Jesus. When his name is spoken, darkness has to leave. This song is a declaration that fear doesn't win and lies don't get the final say. If you've been fighting battles in your mind too, I hope this song reminds you that there's hope and there's freedom. This is my new song, Demons.

0: Jealousy can rear its ugly head sometimes. It does for me. Hey, I'm Heather. Thanks for joining me. You know, supporting someone else's success, it doesn't take away from mine. And that's one thing that I've realized. I love to celebrate other people. But the reason why is because I feel like God's given me a lot, that He's blessed me in a lot of ways, and He's taken care of me in a lot of ways. So that allows me then to go, okay, I want to celebrate other people.
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0: That day, that really special day, it is, until it's not. I am Heather. Thanks for being here. My husband and I recently celebrated 27 years of marriage. The funny thing is we almost missed it. So it was like a couple days before, and I realized, I was like, oh, our anniversary's coming up. So I went down to my husband and I was like, hey, we got a big day coming up. And he was like, oh, yeah, we do. Yeah, he forgot too. So we never really do a lot, but we did go out to dinner. But I thought it was pretty funny that we both almost missed it.
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Start your day with Kevin and Taylor in the morning. It's the Dave Ramsey Show from 1 till 4. 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And it's Penny keeping the faith evenings on Glory 97.

0: It's pretty cool when God will give you a visual picture of something to remind you of something spiritual. I'm glad you're here. I'm Heather. About two doors down from us, there is a house that's being built. And there's a lot of banging and, you know, a lot of sawing. And they've got, like, the frame up. Well, it took, you know, a couple weeks to put the foundation in. And now they've got the frame up. And it looks like it's coming together, you know. It's going to take a while, though. They got plumbing. They've got the electrical, the roof, drywall, insulation, all those things. That's how it is with my faith as well. I can't just, like, get it all together and just then I've arrived. That's never going to happen. There's always going to be things that God wants to teach me, that how he wants to grow me. And that takes time.
1: Hey, this is Forrest Frank. Today I've got so much to be thankful for. This is my song, Thankful. And I hope as you listen to it, you're reminded of the simple things that we take for granted. And I hope by the end of it, you're put in a place of gratitude, of thanksgiving. And I actually heard that the brain can't be anxious and grateful at the same time. I don't know where that stat is, but you can double check it. So I hope that you are put into that state and ultimately tuned into the Lord, who is the greatest reason for gratitude that we take the most for granted. Yeah, thank you, Jesus. And thank you, Jesus, for everybody who's listening right now.
2: I've got so much to be thankful for. Look.

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0: There are lots of choices in this life. You get to choose. So do I. I'm so glad you're here. I'm Heather. I have not been feeling the greatest, and so I went and saw a doctor, and we did some tests, and she determined a few things, but one of the things that she recommended was that I cut out artificial sugar, refined sugar, and milk from my diet for 30 days. She thinks I have some sensitivities. Okay, well, here's what you might not know about me. I love food. I mean, love food, and I love sweets. This is really hard, and so I've struggled a bit with it. Okay, I'm not gonna lie. And I've come to the conclusion that either I can do what she says and see if it makes me feel better, or I can choose not to and stay exactly where I'm at.
1: Hey, this is Brant. So my wife Carolyn and I are in the process of getting a mortgage, and what's wild to me, we have moved and bought houses a few times over the years. 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
1: The story behind the song, Alleluia. 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
2: I didn't wake up today by accident. I've been gifted another day by God, and I get to choose what to do with it. And this song shouts, I came to praise. That's why I woke up today.
3: I came to praise. That's why I woke up today.
2: So no matter what I'm walking through, God is worthy. 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

0: I do love when Facebook shows me my memories. Hey, I'm Heather. Thanks for joining me. My kids are now 22, 21, and 19, and I just got a Facebook memory of when my boys were playing t-ball. They had to have been like 4 and 5 years old. So cute. It was like opening day. There was a parade. It was such a great thing to remember.
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0: 'cause you're good. When the kids in your life get older, things can get a little bit more complicated. Hey, I'm Heather. I'm glad you joined me. Our kids, two of them are in different states than us, and we finally came together that this Memorial Day weekend, so coming up in just a couple weeks, we're all going to kind of centrally meet so the five of us can all be together. My daughter's a grad student. She's not really going to be able to come home this summer, so really this would be the only time we'll get to see all five of us together until Christmas. So it took a lot of coordinating, but we're making it happen.
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1: God of all my days.
0: When you put yourself on a budget, it's not necessarily the most exciting thing to do, but it can be.
2: Not necessarily.
0: I'm going to say.
2: Not by a long shot.
0: I've heard that when you do that, it actually will give you freedom. If you haven't actually made out a budget, and that doing so will actually make you feel more free because you have less anxiety about all the things that need to be paid or done.
2: Sure.
0: And then you're saving some. So it makes sense. And so we're kind of starting over with that mentality. We're like, okay, let's do a fresh budget. We've got a bill that we really want to pay off. And I'm like, okay, we can do this. And so made out our budget. I'm like, okay, all right. So we're going to tighten up, batten down the hatches as we try to do this thing. And then promptly I'm all excited about it. I've got it up on the, up on our wall of like kind of to keep us motivated. And then promptly in the afternoon, I received notice that we have a $1,200 bill to pay. Like what?
2: Oh, this is not the bill you're trying to pay off. This is another bill.
0: This is a new one.
2: Oh.
0: A new and exciting one.
2: That's just life. Life doesn't want you to get cocky and feel like I've got this thing mastered.
0: No, I promise. I promise I won't get cocky. I promise.
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0: I forgive you. Man, that phrase is so freeing.
1: Ooh, so powerful.
0: Especially when you know you've hurt someone, and maybe it was inadvertent. And in my case, it was. I used the wrong word. I was talking to my daughter about something pretty serious, and I used the wrong word. And not realizing that it kind of stabbed at her a little bit. And when I was made aware of it, I reached out to her to apologize. Couldn't reach her by phone. I texted. And then I didn't hear back before bedtime last night. And so I went to bed with this feeling that that maybe I damaged this relationship that's so important to me.
1: Mm.
0: And then I woke up this morning and I saw she had texted later last night and just said, thanks for your explanation. I love you and I forgive you. And that I forgive you is it's like the dry erase boards all jumbled up with stuff and somebody, you just erase it and you got a clean slate now.
1: If there's a possibility of you giving somebody an I forgive you today, that is such a great description, I think, of what's felt on the other side is just like a clean slate of like, let's start over with this thing.
0: Yeah.
1: Maybe there's somebody you could give that to.
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0: You're moving a little slow this morning. You all right?
1: Got to tell you, I was making memories with my mom yesterday. Okay. We went to the mall and we get there. And well, first of all, we went separately. And so I was going to meet her there. She gets there. I'm following, trying to figure out where she is in the mall. I see her from a distance, and she had stopped at one of those. Have you ever seen the guys that do the massages right in the middle of like where the kiosk, you know, like.
0: Oh, yeah. Like a little chair massage. Like
1: yes.
0: Your shoulders and. Yeah.
1: Yes.
0: Yeah, yeah.
1: There's my mom. she was all like, you know, getting her massage. And so I walked up and she had her, you know, head down while they were massaging. Another guy walked up and he's like, oh, you know, you do it. And then I was like, oh, no, I'm going to look around. Hey, Mom, I'm here. And she's like, oh, no, sit down. And so then I was like, oh, well, all right. So then I went and had my massage. It's weird, too, you know, because you're like in the middle of the mall and, you know, feel kind of vulnerable there just to getting your massage.
0: People walking by with their packages.
1: Yes.
0: You know, staring.
1: Yes. Well, and then on top of that, the guy was like a little rough. Like, I mean, he was using his elbow and he was kind of getting, and he had pointy elbow.
0: You've got a little knot right there. Let me just.
1: And with the pointy elbow, he's like, he's like getting in there. And I was wanting to say, ow, that's a little hard. I'm sort of non-confrontational. I sort of didn't want to say anything. So I'm like, oh, as I'm trying to relax. But I got to tell you, after we were done, we're walking away from that. And I said, I got to be honest. I was like, that was a little rough. And she said, me too. I'm like, well, why didn't you say something? And she said, well, why didn't you say something?
0: It just wasn't the soothing, relaxing experience that you would expect.
1: I woke up this morning feeling like I've been in a small fender bender. That's all I'm saying.
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0: the reality of raising a child in a split home.
1: Ooh.
0: I've been thinking about this. Our daughter, Maggie, she's in seventh grade. She has a really good friend, and that is the case for her. And I was just thinking about her because she was talking about, I'm going to be going to stay with my dad this week, and she's got a great dad, a great mom. They're just divorced, and they're both remarried. And so she splits her time. She's like, this week I'm over here, that week I'm over there, this weekend I'm over here, that weekend. It's just constant, constant.
1: Yeah.
0: And I was listening to a mom who was talking about, she's living this experience also, and she describes it as this. She says it's a whirlwind of emotions and an experience that even having lived it is still a daily struggle, no matter how long it's been going on or how long you're away from your child each time.
1: You know what I think must be the biggest challenge? And I have not had this experience. I know you haven't had this experience, so I may be completely off base. But what I see from the outside, having had friends live that kind of life, is that the hardest thing, the biggest challenge must be supporting each other. You know, your mom and dad, but you're no longer husband and wife. And yet you still have to show respect and support for the other. Because kids are smart, man. They pick up on subtle little things. And little signs of disrespect for the other is going to cause a lot of conflict in your kids.
0: So it just takes incredible strength. And boy, you're just to stay kind.
2: You know, if you're going to invest in going to college, maybe it's for an undergraduate degree or master's or doctorate or whatever, shouldn't you get more than just a degree? It really is an investment, too. It's time, it's money, it's effort. College should deliver more. Well, that's what Grace College is seriously all about. Created for more is actually their motto. That's the way they do things, top down. They have a great choice of programs, degree areas, too. 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
1: The story behind the song, worthy of it all. 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
2: Psalm 63 talks about God's love being better than life. And that is so true. When I think of the goodness of Jesus and all that he has done for me, I can't help but praise God. And this song, Worthy of It All, just puts it all in perspective. He's worthy of all of our praise, all of our strength. The Bible instructs us to love him with all of our heart, soul, and mind. Why? Because he deserves nothing less. He is worthy of it all.

0: My name's Dwyatt. Kevin and Amy were talking about supporting each other in a divorced situation, and I just wanted to lift up my girls, my two young girls, Charlie and Reagan, because they do such an amazing job of caring for each parent on either side. And so, for example, Mother's Day is coming up, and so we did a little woodworking project where I got to teach them how to use a router and sander and all kinds of fun things, which was kind of a fun thing for me. And then, but it was also a wonderful gift for my ex-wife on Mother's Day. So it was amazing, and we just need to do that for those that are caring for our children. So thanks, and have a great day.
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0: Listen, if you've got awesome coworkers, don't forget to be thankful for them and appreciate them. We work with some great people here. Just this morning, I was talking to a young woman who works for us, super sweet, does an awesome job. And as we were talking, she kept blinking her right eye. And she finally said, I've got to apologize. Somehow I've scratched my cornea in this eye. And it just hurts. And and I said, don't worry about it. If I had a dollar for every young woman that ever winked at me, I'd have...
1: You'd be in debt. You'd actually be in debt. Admit it.
0: It's great to have your support. Thank you.
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Wash is such an encouraging song because it really does remind us that what Jesus did on the cross with his blood is once and for all and can take away all of our shame and our guilt and our condemnation. So if you're listening today and you need freedom from something, I want to let you know it's found in the blood of Jesus that washes you.

something to build on, to encourage you as you go through your day, and just something to think about. You know, the world changes not by our opinions, but by our example.

0: daughter Della, who is learning to drive, getting ready to get her license. She mentioned to me yesterday that there's nothing more dramatic than your mom sitting in the passenger seat of your car.
1: What?
0: Like she, that's what she said to me.
1: Oh, you're dramatic.
0: That she's calling me dramatic.
1: Yes. And okay.
0: Look, I was remarking about how she needs to stop a little sooner. Don't mm-hmm. stop so close to the bumper mm-hmm. in right. front of you.
1: It's a gradual process.
0: Yes. Yeah. Use your turn signal. Even though I'm telling her these things and I have to admit, I'm holding on to what I refer to as the Jesus handle of the car.
1: Look, I'm so glad they put those there.
0: The fact that she has her life, my life, and whoever else we may affect, she has all those lives in just like her steering wheel.
1: It's a big deal.
0: We all learn how to drive.
1: It's a lot of responsibility.
0: It is,
1: and I'll tell you, I like you. I tried to teach my kids to drive, and I just got to the point where I realized I need help.
0: Yeah,
1: I just need some help. And I've got a buddy, Charlie, who passed away a few years ago, was lifetime law enforcement. He used to teach officers how to do high speed chases and, you know, maneuvers and things. And so my kids really listen to him because of his background.
0: Yeah.
1: And one of the things that he would say is that because for my kids, it was tailgating. It was being too close. And it's like, you're too close. No, Dad, I'm fine. So yeah. Charlie came along and he said, look, just your reaction time alone. Forget how much distance it takes to stop this big car. Mm-hmm. Just your reaction time is like 3/4 of a second or something like that. In that time, at 65 miles an hour, your car travels almost 100 feet. So that by the time you perceive something's wrong,
0: and I need to stop,
1: and realize, oh, I need to put my foot on the brake, you've already gone 100 feet.
0: Yeah.
1: And for whatever reason, that did have an effect on my kids.
0: Is it so, because it came from somebody other than mom and dad?
1: And that's what I'm telling you.
0: Yeah.
1: Get some help.
0: Okay.
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1: I don't know if you've ever kind of played little games with your spouse just for fun, just for fun. It's a bonding kind of experience.
2: Okay.
1: My wife has a natural deodorant, and it's a, I think I've got this right, sea salt and cedar scent.
2: Okay.
1: I don't even know what sea salt smells like. I don't know. But I like,
2: not sure either.
1: But I like the smell, and I used
2: it
1: once. Yeah, kind of like the beach. So I used it once, and she was, hey, you've been using my deodorant.
2: Oh, and she recognized it.
1: Don't use that. That's expensive.
2: Yeah.
1: Okay. But then I went out and bought my own because I liked it so much. And then, but I didn't tell her. And so she smelled me yesterday and she's, hey, you've been using my deodorant again. And she goes, that's it. I'm hiding it.
2: Oh.
1: And so now she has hidden her deodorant. I still have my fresh new one in my little drawer on the vanity. And, and so I just can't wait for her to smell it again. And how did you... I hit it so well. I'm changing hiding spots. And I'm just looking forward to how this plays out over the next week or two.
2: Kids, these are the things that adults entertain themselves with. You have this to look forward to.
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0: heard from my mom this morning. She told me she was sore. And the reason is because yesterday we went together and we had gone to the mall and we did one of those mall massages, like this in the middle of the mall. You know, they're usually where the kiosks are.
1: It just sounds so relaxing.
0: Okay. Other than the stress of like, there's people walking around with their bags and, you know, you can hear conversations or eating pretzels as they walk by you. But other than that, the one thing the guys that gave us the massage, it was a little rough and it was a little rough, but neither one of us spoke up. And I don't know why we didn't speak up, because had we spoken up, we probably could have remedied the situation.
1: But would you question your dentist? I mean, this is a professional masseuse stationed right outside the Lens Crafters.
0: And, are they, though?
1: And how dare you question?
0: You know, I didn't see any license. 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I don't know how that works.
1: Sometimes
0: you just trust.
1: Sometimes your dental hygienist will cause a little discomfort, but you know it's for your own good. You need to have more trust.
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0: you could be somebody who has a huge influence on somebody else. There's a woman who shared, she said, I'll never forget the manager who gave me a chance when the only things I had to offer were a positive attitude and a desire to learn.
1: Oh, I like that.
0: You never know when you might have that kind of impact or influence on somebody.
1: Well, and when you think about it, most of us have had that experience that of somebody giving us a chance.
0: I have, yes. You know?
1: And
0: so grateful.
1: And so now it's our turn. Let's turn around and see potential in someone else and give them a step up.
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1: Hey, this is Forrest Frank. Today I've got so much to be thankful for. This is my song, Thankful, and I hope as you listen to it, you're reminded of the simple things that we take for granted, and I hope by the end of it, you're put in a place of gratitude, of thanksgiving. And I actually heard that the brain can't be anxious and grateful at the same time. I don't know where that stat is, but you can double check it. So I hope that you are put into that state and ultimately tuned into the Lord, who is the greatest reason for gratitude that we take the most for granted. Yeah, thank you, Jesus, and thank you, Jesus, for everybody who's listening right now.
2: I've got so much to be thankful for.

0: If you could start something in your community that would make a huge difference, I think it's possible for us all to do that. There is a group of parents that got together and started something in our community that now has been going on for like 20 years. But it's a scholarship banquet, and it happens right before graduation every year. And essentially, you've got business owners, restaurants, and construction businesses, all kinds of businesses all get together, and they give scholarships to the kids that are graduating.
1: Oh,
0: And
1: yeah.
0: it can be anywhere from like $300 to, I think the biggest scholarship handed out last night was something like $18,000. I mean, yeah, it's a big
1: I
0: deal.
1: mean, that's like one semester in college.
0: Yes. Yeah,
1: It's
0: I
1: that
0: know,
1: big.
0: unfortunately. But no, this is such a big deal, and I'm going to tell you, the kids look forward to it. It's such a celebration as we're kind of seeing them off on their
1: Yeah,
0: way.
1: and I love that so much because it's like it's not just mom and dad saying, no, you've got a bright future because they're your mom and dad, they kind of have to say that. It's like it's your teachers and coaches and the whole community kind of
0: Coming
1: saying to
0: together.
1: them, we believe in you.
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0: Listen, if you've got awesome coworkers, don't forget to be thankful for them and appreciate them. Mm-hmm. We work with some great people here. Just this morning, I was talking to a young woman who works for us, super sweet, does an awesome job. And as we were talking, she kept blinking her right eye. And she finally said, I've got to apologize. Somehow I've scratched my cornea in this eye. Ow. And it just hurts. And and I said, don't worry about it. If I had a dollar for every young woman that ever winked at me, I'd have...
1: You'd be in debt. You'd actually be in debt. Admit it.
0: It's great to have your support. Thank you.
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2: I didn't wake up today by accident. I've been gifted another day by God, and I get to choose what to do with it. And this song shouts, I came to praise. That's why I woke up today.
3: I came to praise. That's why I woke up today.
2: So no matter what I'm walking through, God is worthy. No matter how I'm feeling, He's still faithful, and He deserves my praise.

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1: I've never seen a morning the sun forgot to rise. In every single detail, you're faithful every time.

0: hard-fought hallelujah.
1: Hallelujah. Got a graduation note from my mom.
2: Oh, it's been a while since you've graduated.
1: It actually, the note was from a while back.
2: Oh.
1: No, I just recently came across the Bible that I had as a teenager, and I had kept the graduation note from my mom in the Bible.
2: Wow.
1: And she said a number of things, but also included Psalms 37:23, I think. The Lord directs the steps of the godly. He delights in every detail of their lives, and though they stumble, they'll never fall, for the Lord holds them by the hand. And I thought, what a great message to send your graduate out into the world with. I don't know. It was a time capsule.
2: Yeah.
1: But it also reminded me about how my mom in particular encouraged me in my walk.
2: I love that so much. Now, so remind everybody, what was the verse again in case they want to
1: Psalms 37, I think it's 23 and 24.
2: Okay.
1: And the only thing missing in the note, that $20 bill that I know was there.
2: Yeah, but somehow you didn't 18. Save that. You didn't save that one.
1: I guess not.
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0: there, Kevin and Amy.
1: Hey, Jeff.
2: It's Jeff. What's going on?
0: Hey. Oh, I'm going to go get my paycheck. I'm having a good morning, so.
2: That's never a bad day when you get to pick up a paycheck.
0: No, that's never a bad day. So my neighbors lived across the road from me. They're both gone now, but they had a falling out with their daughter. Oh, it had been several years ago, and I don't know what happened, but she didn't go to their funerals, either one of them. So the story I got was she come up there one day and said, basically, I'm done with you. I mean, there's some other wording, I guess. But
2: That's so sad.
0: Yeah. I mean, the people I've known all my life, I mean, basically, I mean, you know.
2: There are situations, I guess, that just cause an irreparable rift in a relationship, and you have to put that behind you. I'm sure those situations exist.
0: Yeah.
2: But I feel like if it is within your power at all to repair that kind of break, then it's you're so much better off doing it, trying your best.
1: Most of the time I've ever felt myself not wanting or where I couldn't repair a relationship as just from my own point of view, when I felt like I couldn't do that, I've realized after maybe being with myself for a bit, I'm thinking, you know, it was pride. A lot of times it went to my own pride.
2: Many times.
0: Well, you know, I was so glad when my mom passed. I'd been sober, I guess, 20-something years, 25, I don't know, maybe. That, you know, she knew I'd pointed in the right direction. So, you know, I'm so glad that some bad things could have happened to me lots of times, but I'll just put it that way. The good Lord's watching over me, so.
2: Well, we're so glad that you got that relationship with your mom back on track.
0: Yeah. I've got about 40-something years sober now, so I'm, you know, it's one day at a time, so. Yeah.
2: Yeah. Well, we're proud of you, Jeff.
0: And yes, I'm that old.
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Start your day with Kevin and Taylor in the morning. It's the Dave Ramsey Show from 1 till 4. 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
1: The devil wants you in your feelings because your feelings cloud your vision. Whatever you are filled with is what you're led by. If you are filled with the emotion of being angry, of being unforgiving, of being abandoned, of being hurt, of being whatever it is that you're feeling right now, that's what you're being led by. That's why you're making the decisions that you are. There's a reason why the Bible says, take every thought captive and make it obedient to Christ. What scripture can I find that grounds me in the truth in the moment that I'm in right now? Yes, I'm offended by what you said, but what does God say about being offended? Yes, what you did hurt me, but what does God say about having a broken heart?
0: Ooh, it doesn't say go get them back twice as much.
2: Or give them the silent treatment. That'll teach them. No, God encourages us to, in fact, says there's wisdom in overlooking an offense.
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1: Sometimes I feel like I just keep pretending.

His final flight was canceled. Not at all what he saw coming. Hi, my name is Kim Fitz. But what happened next actually made it even better. It's your beautiful Ripple story coming up next.

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0: His final flight was canceled. Not at all what he saw coming. Hi, my name is Kim Fitz. Captain John Jackson. He was supposed to fly one final time before retirement. A career in the skies. Ending with one last flight he'd looked forward to for years. But when his airline suddenly shut down, that moment disappeared. Instead, he found himself sitting in the back of a different flight, heading home with his son, who just happened to be a first officer. His son casually mentioned to the crew this was supposed to be his retirement flight. That changed everything. The crew sprang into action, and when they landed, there were fire trucks waiting, spraying a water cannon salute across the plane, a really rare honor. And at the gate, there were cheers that erupted. An announcement over the intercom, "Ladies and gentlemen, Captain John Jackson." And he was so overwhelmed. He said, "You made this incredible." A whole community that had never met him before stepped in to make sure his story still had that beautiful ending.
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0: You ever notice you've been nodding along, to something and have no idea what it means? I probably do that more times than not. Hi, my name is Kim Fitz. I really am hard of hearing, so if someone is trying to explain something to me, I eventually just go, "Oh, okay." But this time it's different. I've started seeing all of the soccer stuff in stores with the 2026 World Cup coming. And I'm like, oh, that's cool. So I looked it up. I'm like, why is it called a cup? And the internet just said so plainly, because the prize is a trophy. And I'm like, oh, okay. I still don't get it, but okay. But the winners also get $50 million. You know, those players really don't care what you call it if they win.
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0: There was a time when the internet had a butler. Yes. Hi, my name is Kim Fitz. I loved him because I am in my 40s and I really remember Mr. Jeeves. And Ask Jeeves. It is officially gone. You could literally ask a butler your internet questions instead of A-L-E-X-A. And while we're at it with that internet nostalgia, shout out to that little Microsoft Word paperclip, Mr. Clippy. We had Clippy and we had Mr. Jeeves. Those were the times. That was good times.
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1: The story behind the song, Worthy of It All. Here's C.C. Winans.
2: Psalm 63 talks about God's love being better than life. And that is so true. When I think of the goodness of Jesus and all that he has done for me, I can't help but praise God. And this song, Worthy of It All, just puts it all in perspective. He's worthy of all of our praise, all of our strength. The Bible instructs us to love him with all of our heart, soul, and mind. Why? Because he deserves nothing less. He is worthy of it all.

0: for you.
1: Charles was a tour guide on this island. He just loved it and connecting with the visitors. Hi, my name is Kim Fitz. One tour ended quite differently when a woman, a visitor, approached him and simply asked a very unusual question. It's your beautiful ripple story coming up next.
2: Okay. I'm about to

0: Charles was a tour guide on this island. He just loved it and connecting with the visitors. Hi, my name is Kim Fitz. One tour ended quite differently when a woman, a visitor, approached him and simply asked, "Can I examine your neck?" I mean, how strange! Come to find out, she was a doctor. Moments later, she urged him to see his doctor immediately. Thankfully, he listened. Tests revealed something serious. He had a rare and aggressive form of cancer. He underwent surgery, and doctors removed over 40 lymph nodes, 23 of them cancerous. They told him that if he had gone untreated, it could have been fatal. He never got the woman's name, but he calls her his guardian angel.
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0: The other day, my 10-year-old son, he sat down and started playing Jesus Loves Me on the keyboard, and it caught me off guard. Hi, my name is Kim Fitz. It was a pretty bold parenting choice to put the keyboard in the living room. I understand that, and sometimes I twitch, but I also am so blessed in knowing he went over there and started playing Jesus Loves Me. He said, I don't know, Mom, it was just in my head. And it so reminded me what we put in our hearts, in our minds, it's coming back out. The food, the social media, the music, it all matters.
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0: You ever find joy in something completely random? I think it's a good thing. Hey, my name is Kim Fitz. I found so much joy the other day standing in the middle of a parking lot. The parking lot birds. I know they have real names. I don't know what kinds of birds they were. I call them parking lot birds. But watching them hop from lane to lane and then from space to space just made my day. And I'm sitting here smiling like the little bird lady from Home Alone. And you know what? I thought I might bring them food next time and be that girl.
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2: Dear God, we thank you that Jesus Christ is the Prince of Peace. You said, my peace I give unto you, not as the world gives, give I unto you. Let not your heart be troubled, neither let it be afraid. So today we come before you praying for peace, that the peace that surpasses all understanding would guard our hearts and minds through Christ Jesus. So we thank you, Father God, that we can come before you knowing that you are the author of all peace and that you can rewrite our peace in our hearts and our minds. And we thank you that right now, Jesus, we can come before you and ask, request that you would flood our hearts with peace. God, would you remove all strife, remove all division, remove all turmoil from our lives, cause us to help us hide ourselves in you, to invite you into every condition that's robbing us of our peace. We ask, Lord Jesus, that you would fight the battle for our peace, that you would cause your peace to be released in our lives to overtake everything that's robbing us of the peace that you have for us. In the mighty name of Jesus, we thank you for the peace that you're releasing in our lives today. In Jesus' mighty name, amen.
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0: This rescue started in a storm drain and ended with a little bit of teamwork and a plate of chicken. Hi, my name is Kim Fitz. Firefighters, they responded to a call that was a little bit different. Not a cat in a tree this time. It was a little kitten stuck in a drain. But still, they responded. And they worked to figure out how to safely reach the cat. They got a little backup from a local Pizza Hut crew. Their contribution was a plate of chicken. It worked. Using the food to gently coax the cat closer and closer. And then firefighters, waiting for the right moment, they made a careful, quick grab and brought the cat to safety. It took patience, creativity, and community teamwork. And I am so very glad that they did.
1: 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It really is an investment, too. 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College should deliver more. 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

0: Getting to be on the other side of your speaker, ooh, it is such a blessing. I never take it for granted. Hey, I'm Kim Fitz. But when I get to meet you face to face, I just love it. I love connecting with you. You can find me on socials at The Kim Fitz. And I met Michael, a listener, the other day, and his story just really stayed with me. I asked him if I could share his story because it was so encouraging and it might help just one person. He said, certainly. So when he was in high school, his dad was diagnosed with cancer. Years later, his mom faced cancer as well. Both of them survived. Then Michael himself diagnosed, not once, but twice. Today, he's a survivor and a caregiver, walking alongside others who are in the same fight. Just incredible to think how God had him in those moments years ago, even before he knew he'd be walking that same road himself.
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1: This is my song, Thankful, and I hope as you listen to it, you're reminded of the simple things that we take for granted. And I hope by the end of it, you're put in a place of gratitude, of thanksgiving. And I actually heard that the brain can't be anxious and grateful at the same time. I don't know where that stat is, but you can double check it. So I hope that you are put into that state and ultimately tuned into the Lord, who is the greatest reason for gratitude that we take the most for granted. 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
1: In this community, there were hundreds of families that faced eviction due to unpaid rent. Hi, my name is Kim Fitz. Some of the families, they owed just a little bit. They got behind. Others, it felt quite impossible. But that is when something big happened. It is your Beautiful Ripple story coming up next.

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1: The story behind the song, Alleluia. Here's Chris from Elevation Worship.
2: I didn't wake up today by accident. I've been gifted another day by God, and I get to choose what to do with it. And this song shouts, I came to praise. That's why I woke up today.
3: I came to praise. That's why I woke up today.
4: That's why I woke up today.
2: So no matter what I'm walking through, God is worthy. No matter how I'm feeling, He's still faithful, and He deserves my praise.

0: blessing is you.
1: In this community, there were hundreds of families that faced eviction due to unpaid rent. Hi, my name is Kim Fitz. Some of the families, they owed just a little bit. They got behind. Others, it felt quite impossible. But one church saw that need, and they answered it in a way no one expected. They gave generously over $1 million to cover those debts. Families that were preparing for the worst, they had hope again, all because this church said, you know what? Not today. But it didn't stop there. There was support, guidance, and care that followed to make sure they didn't fall behind again. Because it wasn't just about money. It was about people and community.
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0: There is a special kind of pressure when you walk into a store right before they close. I feel it anyway. Hi, my name is Kim Fitz. I used to work as a cashier, and I know that feeling when somebody walks in and you're about to close. You're like, come on. And I didn't want to be that person. So I'm running into the grocery store 30 minutes before they close, like it is the old TV show that I loved, Supermarket Sweep. I was running aisle after aisle, grabbing what I needed so quick, probably even wheezing a little bit. And I made it to the checkout, sweating, but 10 minutes to spare. And that was a win.
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0: sometimes it is the really small things that set off what I'm going to call the grief alarm. Hi, my name is Kim Fitz. It is not always a date. It can sometimes be a song, seeing their favorite food at the grocery store, or a smell. It was a smell for me. I was there at the gym, still kind of new, getting used to going and what the equipment does, and I realized, oh wow, they have towels. So I used the towel for the first time to wipe my face. And there it hit me. They use the same laundry detergent that my dad used to use. And so it smelled just like him. Just like that. Mid-workout, I am still on the bicycle. Heart is full. My eyes are watering. But you know what? Love runs deep like that. Where even in the small moments, it can hit you. And that's okay.
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destiny. The crowd was shouting, crucify. Could have come from these lips of mine.

It is not every day that a 103-year-old woman receives her high school diploma. She is quite a hero. Her beautiful ripple story coming up next.

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0: It is not every day that a 103-year-old woman receives her high school diploma. Hi, my name is Kim Fitz. Her name is Jo Edna Niblett. And she just received that high school diploma because during World War II, she left school early. She felt called to help. She went to work building aircraft critical to the war effort, sacrificing her own education to help serve her country. Decades passed, but recently, during a military enlistee ceremony, her high school made sure her story didn't go unfinished. They presented her with an honorary diploma 80 years later. And in that moment, these generations, they came together, young men and women stepping into service, honoring a woman who had done the same before them. Jo Edna Niblett, thank you so very much for your service.
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1: 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I'm about to

0: With 2026 marking 250 years of freedom, there's a powerful movement called America Prays. 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And this movement, it is inviting people across the country to come together in prayer, because you know how powerful prayer is. 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Whether it's you, your family, or a small group, just taking time each week to pray for our communities, our leaders, our future. Because real change doesn't just happen around us, it starts within us.
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0: hoping and praying your day is full of love and encouragement. Hi, my name is Kim Fitz with your encouraging quote of the day. Be faithful in the small things, because that's where big change begins. And as you are, know that you are so loved.
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1: The story behind the song, Worthy of It All. Here's C.C. Winans.
2: Psalm 63 talks about God's love being better than life. And that is so true. When I think of the goodness of Jesus and all that he has done for me, I can't help but praise God. And this song, Worthy of It All, just puts it all in perspective. He's worthy of all of our praise, all of our strength. The Bible instructs us to love him with all of our heart, soul, and mind. Why? Because he deserves nothing less. He is worthy of it all.

So, gas prices. Yeah, I know. They've had many of us taking some deep breaths at the pump lately. I had to pay $50 to fill up my gas tank yesterday. But still, I believe there can be some good perspective in this. As we're standing there pumping the gas, we can become prayer warriors standing right beside our vehicles. Maybe every fill up is another great reminder that God still provides, one tank at a time.

0: How are ya? It's Beth. I'm not sure the speed of your weekend, but boy, doesn't it feel like it gets started and then you turn around and all of a sudden it's Monday. So I would love to pray for the rest of this day for you. Would you join me, please? Father God, thank you for the listener listening right now, and thank you for this day and every blessing already in it. As we move through the rest of this day, God, give us peace where there is stress, strength where there is weariness, and joy in the small moments we might otherwise miss. God, help us be kind and patient and aware of the people around us who might need encouragement. And let your presence guide every single step. In Jesus' name we pray. Amen.
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0: Mom, can you still be grateful if you really want something to change? This was a part of a coffee talk that I had with one of my daughters yesterday. Isn't that a good question? Hi, it's Beth. And I told her, absolutely. You can be both grateful and still want something to change, both at the same time, because both can be true. Peace doesn't mean that we're pretending something is perfect, right? It's very difficult to have anything perfect because God's the only thing that's perfect.
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Start your day with Kevin and Taylor in the morning. It's the Dave Ramsey Show from 1 till 4. Doug and Jamie will take you home afternoon drive. And it's Penny keeping the faith evenings on Glory 97.

0: found this on TikTok. Hi, it's Beth. There's a woman who is leaving little sticky notes in the freezer section of her grocery store routinely. And first, I'm so impressed because she's getting sticky notes to stick in the freezer section. I'm not sure what the trick is behind this, but the way she videos it, it really sticks. But so do the messages that she's writing on these sticky post-it notes. Keep going. Somebody is proud of you. You're doing amazing. So she's been doing this for a little while and posting it on TikTok. But now the people that are finding these notes are also posting them on TikTok. And these are little notes of encouragement in the freezer section at a grocery store that are going to keep on growing, which means the encouragement in this community will keep on growing.
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So gas prices. Yeah, I know. They've had many of us taking some deep breaths at the pump lately. I had to pay $50 to fill up my gas tank yesterday. But still, I believe there can be some good perspective in this. As we're standing there pumping the gas, we can become prayer warriors standing right beside our vehicles. Maybe every fill up is another great reminder that God still provides, one tank at a time.

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1: We are surrounded by unsung heroes, aren't we? Hi, it's Beth Bacall. I want to encourage you to be prayerful today for the people we often overlook, the sanitation workers, the city crews, and those who quietly keep things running every single day. Yes, especially over the weekend. Lord, bless those hands that serve our community so faithfully. Protect them and strengthen them and remind them that they are deeply valued. Thank you for the work that they do because, boy, they really help us live our lives every single day. Whether we're enjoying a playground that they have cleaned up or we look at all of the yard waste that they have cleared out, God bless them and we thank you. In Jesus' name, amen.
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8: I've never seen a morning the sun forgot to rise, in every single detail, you're faithful every time.

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So if you're listening today and you need freedom from something, I want to let you know it's found in the blood of Jesus that washes you. And I'm clear.

0: You are awesome. You're great. What else are you really good at? Go ahead, tell yourself the good things about you because God only created one you. Hi, it's Beth Bacall. Sometimes if I find myself in some negative self-talk, I need to remind myself that's not how God speaks to you. God speaks to us in a loving, loving way. So be careful how you speak to yourself. What are you telling yourself right now? Because the voice you hear most is your own. So let that sound. Be all filled with grace and no criticism.
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0: more people might be going to restaurants this weekend to take mom out for Mother's Day. So much love to the weekend worker, whether you are serving at a restaurant or cooking or hosting, or perhaps you're at a movie theater and you're taking care of the tickets. Boy, you're being seen right now and so appreciate it.
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Mother's Day comes with its own set of emotions. Hi, it's Beth Bacall. I know I'm not the only mother that looks back on my time raising my daughters, and I'll think about some things and how I would have done them differently. I also think about all of the wonderful ways that God gave us just the best memories and experiences. And I'll think of my own mother, who as a toddler lost her mother, and all she had was a picture to grow up with. So I'm not sure what your situation is this Mother's Day weekend, but boy, I do know that mothers leave fingerprints on our hearts forever. In the Bible, in the book of Proverbs, Proverbs 31:28 says, "Her children arise and call her blessed." So this weekend, whether your mom is near or far, in heaven or sitting right beside you, could you take a moment to honor the love and the sacrifice and prayers that helped shape your life?

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1: Hey, this is Forrest Frank. Today I've got so much to be thankful for. This is my song, Thankful, and I hope as you listen to it, you're reminded of the simple things that we take for granted, and I hope by the end of it, you're put in a place of gratitude, of thanksgiving. And I actually heard that the brain can't be anxious and grateful at the same time. I don't know where that stat is, but you can double check it. So I hope that you are put into that state and ultimately tuned into the Lord, who is the greatest reason for gratitude that we take the most for granted. Yeah, thank you, Jesus, and thank you, Jesus, for everybody who's listening right now.
2: I've got so much to be thankful for.

0: Food banks get a lot of focus in May. Hi, it's Beth. Every month comes with a couple of different charities that want to grow awareness, so don't be surprised if you're seeing a lot more information about food banks right now. You know, as school gets closer to summer break, a lot of families are thinking about how they're going to be replacing those school meals that the kids have been getting. So a small grocery donation or some canned goods, even a gift card, or your time volunteering at a local food bank is really, really rewarding. Thanks for considering that.
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0: High school teenagers are just the best. It's Beth. I saw this video on YouTube. It happened at a high school in Detroit, and it was a high school janitor being surprised by all of the students who raised money to help him pay for his daughter's wedding. Now, this janitor had worked at this school for over 20 years, so everybody knew everybody, and boy, they really considered themselves family. So the kids held a fundraiser because they found out that the janitor had taken on an extra job to help pay for his daughter's wedding. And they made this money happen so fast. And of course, there were tears all around when they gave him the money. It was just so beautiful. I mean, that's family, right?
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1: The story behind the song, Alleluia. Here's Chris from Elevation Worship.
2: I didn't wake up today by accident. I've been gifted another day by God, and I get to choose what to do with it. And this song shouts, I came to praise. That's why I woke up today.
3: I came to praise. That's why I woke up today. That's why I woke up today.
2: So no matter what I'm walking through, God is worthy. No matter how I'm feeling, He's still faithful, and He deserves my praise.

0: There are so many good give back stories on social media. I am at Beth Bacall on Instagram. Instagram's where I read a lot of these stories. And it's neat to see how people who own special businesses always have a give back for kids. There are so many bakeries across the country that offer families who are struggling financially free birthday cakes for their kids. Every child deserves to feel celebrated, especially on their birthday, too. So maybe there's one in your area or one that you can help grow awareness about, because not all families know that this is offered. And there are some special bakers that make this day so great, because that one small cake that they are offering can really bring a big message to that child. It says you matter.
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A mother's prayers can shape generations. Isn't that beautiful? Long after the bedtime stories and the school lunches, those prayers still cover us. In the Bible, in 2 Timothy 1:5, it says, "I am reminded of your sincere faith." Faith often begins at home, in those simple moments of love and consistency. Perhaps this weekend you could take a moment and really thank God. Thank God for the women who have prayed you through.

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0: Hey, it's Beth. Half of my flower garden is blooming, and I am not sure what is going on with the other half, but I'm just kind of waiting and watching because I know that some seasons are specifically for blooming and some are for rooting. Maybe some of those flowers are still really happy with the rooting that's happening. I know if things feel slow for you right now in any space, that this is a good example. And maybe God is building something deeper before he even shows what's going to happen in your life that's really bigger.
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0: We celebrate Mother's Day this weekend because of one daughter's love for her own mother. Hi, it's Beth. So Anna Jarvis is the daughter, and her mom was Ann Reeves Jarvis. Ann was all about helping families and kids. She organized women to improve the health in their communities, and she even helped bring peace between families after the Civil War. So when Ann passed away, her daughter Anna wanted to create a special day to recognize all mothers and the love they have for their families and the sacrifices that they make for them as well. So she held her own first Mother's Day service in 1908. By 1914, it became a thing. It's actually a national holiday. And her original idea was very simple. Just make sure mom knows that she matters. Yeah, let's make sure that happens this weekend.
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